0: Here's what you missed on the Dave Clemens Experience.
1: What do you think of this renaming thing the president's been doing? I saw on social media yesterday the president might rename the San Andreas Fault. 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

0: 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Join Brendan this weekend for the final 80s Retro Rewind. 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
0: Central Oregon weather. There's a 60 to 70% chance of rain this evening. The high hits 61 and the low will drop down to 39 tonight. Tomorrow, we're looking at a high of 64, cloudy skies with some rain at night and the low dropping down to 43. And Sunday is another rainy day. I'm Tay, and for more news and weather, make us your homepage at mycentraloregon.com.

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5.7 KQAK. I'm Tay, and this song reminds me of when I was growing up. We used to do those dance videos. I can't remember what they're called. Is it Just Dance? I can't remember. I think it's Just Dance, but it was like Garage Band, but it was dance style and you had to follow the motions and stuff on the screen. My brother used to do It's Raining Men and have everybody cracking up at our family events. I used to love doing one song that I really can't remember what it was called, but I know the tune. It's like Groove Is in the Heart. Groove Is in the Heart. Yeah, I did that song all the time on Just Dance, and my kids think that I'm

0: 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But I don't care. I'll be cringe all I want in front of my kids. That's one of the best things about being a mom. 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
2: 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The high is 61, a 60% chance of rain. The low will drop to 39 tonight. Tomorrow, we're looking at a cloudy day and a high at 64. For more news and weather, make us your homepage today at mycentraloregon.com.

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4: Central Oregon weather.
5: It's been a pretty rainy day today with the high at 61. The low will drop down to 39 tonight with a 70% chance of rain, then partly cloudy skies. Tomorrow we're looking at cloudy skies, the high at 64 and the low at 43, and a 50% chance of rain tomorrow night, followed by a rainy Sunday. I'm Tay, and for more news and weather, make us your homepage at MyCentralOregon.com.

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I'm Tay, and it's been wonderful being here with you today. It is my time to go. I hope you're having a beautiful evening, and I hope your weekend is absolutely wonderful as well. Before I leave, I want to remind you to be

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0: 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It's been a rainy day today, high at 61 and low at 39 tonight. Tomorrow we're looking at a cloudy day, the high at 64 and the low at 43, with a 50% chance of rain tomorrow night. For more news and weather, make us your homepage at MyCentralOregon.com. 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
1: What do you think of this renaming thing the president's been doing? I saw on social media yesterday that the president might rename the San Andreas Fault. Yeah, they're going to call it Newsom Gavin's Fault.

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1: Well, this is interesting. Freshmen at the University of Michigan no longer receive grades. 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
1: What do you think of this renaming thing the president's been doing? 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
1: What do you think of this renaming thing the president's been doing? I saw on social media yesterday the president might rename the San Andreas Fault. Yeah, they're going to call it Newsom Gavin's Fault.

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Then you're going to love Weirdo Wednesday. After the Clemens Report at 635, 735, and 835, we're doing something weird just for you. 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
1: Oh, how about this? The new Miss USA is also a mom. 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

The Deschutes County Sheriff's Office is urging community members to stay alert and prepared for wildfire season. It's important to understand Oregon's three emergency evacuation levels. You got level one, which is be ready, level two, be set, and level three, go now. Wildfire preparedness resources are available at wildfire.oregon.gov.

0: 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You know, Weird Al, Ray Stevens, songs about dead skunks? Then you're going to love Weirdo Wednesday. After the Clemens Report at 635, 735, and 835, we're doing something weird just for you. Wednesday mornings on the Dave Clemens Experience. 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
1: What do you think of this renaming thing the president's been doing? 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Yeah, they're going to call it Newsom Gavin's Fault.

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0: Rock and Roll's Greatest Hits, 105.7 KQAK. Good morning. Dave Clemens here, and we've been talking about things to look forward to in the month of September. We've talked about sports and movies, specials and award shows. What about the holidays? Well, first off, the first day of fall is on September 22nd. That's a Tuesday. Of course, we got Labor Day coming up Monday. Rosh Hashanah begins on the 11th, but there's also Grandparents Day on the 13th, Talk Like a Pirate Day on the 19th. Start practicing now, I guess. Oktoberfest officially actually starts September 19th. I know it's weird. And the 29th is National Coffee Day. If you're a big coffee person, it might be something you want to celebrate, right? Lots of things to look forward to in the month of September. We've got more of Rock and Roll's Greatest Hits coming up at 105.7 KQAK.
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0: Rock and Roll's Greatest Hits, 105.7 KQAK. Good morning, Dave Clemens here. And yeah, we're in football season and people are loving the football, but they also love the foods, right? I saw a ranking online of the best tailgate foods. They said number one was hamburgers, followed by chicken wings, and then hot dogs. But on the flip side, this is what was interesting. These were the foods that were not great for tailgating. They said stuffed mushrooms, which who would even think of that, and PB&J's, peanut butter and jelly sandwiches. Who's bringing PB&J's to the party, right? I mean, that just sounds kind of crazy. Of course, a lot of times when you do a tailgate party, it's kind of a barbecue situation, right? I saw this other study online that were talking about the favorite foods for different states to barbecue. And it was interesting. They had Rocky Mountain oysters for Colorado. Alaska was moose steaks, which makes sense, I guess. But here in Oregon, they said that it was salmon, grilled salmon. Is that a good tailgate or football party food? I don't know. Yeah, I think grilled salmon's good anytime. All right, we got more of Rock and Roll's Greatest Hits coming up, 105.7 KQAK.
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0: The Bee Curious Intro to Beekeeping Workshop is a dive into the fascinating world of honeybees. 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

0: 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Good morning, Dave Clemens here. And saw a question online. They were asking people, what's a skill almost everyone thinks they're good at until they meet someone who's actually great at it? One person said fighting. And I think that's true. A lot of people are like, yeah, I can fight. And then they fight someone that can actually fight. And that usually doesn't go very well. Storytelling, teaching, and driving. I think that's pretty universal one right there. Everybody thinks they drive good. Nobody does. Well, except for Tom Cruise in that one movie. More of Rock and Roll's Greatest Hits coming up on 105.7 KQAK.
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0: Rock and Roll's Greatest Hits, 105.7 KQAK. Good morning, Dave Clemens with you. Online, I saw a poll that they did. They said if UFOs landed tomorrow and aliens were confirmed, space aliens, to have arrived on our little planet, Americans are twice as likely to feel curious than fearful. Yeah, 38% of the people polled said, I'd be curious. 17% said they'd be fearful. I would think most normal people would be a little bit of both. Now, would you be willing to, you know, hang out with the space aliens? I think that depends on the fact that, as humans, we do judge a book by its cover. And I think most people, if they were like, I don't know, if the aliens look like little furry, cute rabbits that could talk, we'd totally be hanging out with those. But if they look like the Predator or the alien from Aliens, probably not, right? I don't know. I could be wrong about this. Now, 55% of the people in this poll did say that society is not prepared to meet space aliens. And that, I think, is true. I don't really want that to happen. Sometimes I think I do, but nah, not really. I have a hard enough time with the stuff that we have on the planet, like bears. I'm afraid of bears. So I can, oh man, that would be the worst. The space aliens come down and they just look like bears. That would be my nightmare. I've got more of Rock and Roll's Greatest Hits coming up. 105.7 KQAK.
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0: Rock and Roll's greatest hits, 105.7 KQAK. Good morning. Dave Clemens here. And in this week's little sports report, or at least the one that we did on Monday, we do it every day, the little sports report. I've been a big sports guy, so I just kind of hit some headlines for you. But we found out on Monday the NFL is eliminating the Pro Bowl because nobody watched it. And it seems a little weird that, you know, we're honoring the league's best players by giving them an extra chance to get a concussion. You know, I don't know. I'm okay with it going away. And I got to be honest, I'm a big baseball fan. I haven't watched the All-Star game in years. And the All-Star game makes more sense to me than the Pro Bowl. Pro Bowl happens right before the Super Bowl. So, like, the best, the people that are going to be in the Super Bowl aren't playing, because they might get hurt before the biggest game of their career. So I don't know. It's kind of a weird thing. I don't know. Do you watch the Pro Bowl? I guess some people do, but not enough. So they're getting rid of it. Long story short. Now, next week in the little sports report, we're going to be talking about what they're saying now about expanding into Europe and, like, actually having a team, not just us going over there and playing once in a while for the Europeans to see American football, but they're actually talking about having a team over there. Which that would be wild, too, because that's a long flight right before you're going to play some football.
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0: Rock and Roll's Greatest Hits, 105.7 KQAK. Good morning. Dave Clemens here, and we are now officially into September, and there's lots going on in September. So I always like at the beginning of the month talk about things to look forward to in the month. In sports, the NFL season kicks off on Wednesday when the Seattle Seahawks host the New England Patriots in a rematch of Super Bowl 60. And then the 49ers are going to take on the Rams on Thursday in Australia. Yeah, they're in Australia, so that's something else. Other sports, there's also lots of college football this month, of course. The U.S. Open of tennis runs through the 13th, and the Major League Baseball postseason is scheduled to begin on the 29th. Of course, we don't expect any teams from Northern California or North to be in those games. Mariners, Giants, Oakland A's, probably not going to make it to the postseason. However, the Dodgers will. So I know we've got some Dodgers fans around here. I'm pretty sure they're going to make it. What do you think? We've got more of Rock and Roll's Greatest Hits coming up. 105.7 KQAK.
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0: Well, we've been talking a little bit about things to look forward to in the month of September. Some movies. We've got Pixar's Cars returned to the big screen this last Friday, yesterday, to celebrate its 20th anniversary. Practical Magic, that's going to come out on the 11th. That's Practical Magic Part 2. Well, the Cars thing has already been out before, but this is actually a new movie with Practical Magic Part 2. The latest Resident Evil reboot hits theaters on the 18th. Brad Pitt's survival thriller Heart of the Beast, that's going to be out on the 25th. And the Avengers Endgame Encore, it's a re-release, hits theaters on the 25th. It's supposed to contain additional footage to lead into Avengers Doomsday. That doesn't come out until December. And then in the month of September, we also have specials and award shows. We've got tributes for the 25th anniversary of 9/11, of course, the MTV Video Music Awards, the iHeartRadio Music Festival, Farm Aid 2026, America's Tailgate on CBS, and then the 78th Emmy Awards. That's going to happen on September 14th. So some other stuff to look forward to in the month of September. I've got more of Rock and Roll's Greatest Hits coming up, 105.7 KQAK.
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0: Rock and Roll's Greatest Hits, 105.7 KQAK. Good morning, Dave Clemens here, and we've been talking about things to look forward to in the month of September. We've talked about sports and movies, specials and award shows. What about the holidays? Well, first off, the first day of fall is on September 22nd. That's a Tuesday. Of course, we got Labor Day coming up Monday. Rosh Hashanah begins on the 11th, but there's also Grandparents Day on the 13th, Talk Like a Pirate Day on the 19th. Start practicing now, I guess. Oktoberfest officially actually starts September 19th. I know it's weird. And the 29th is National Coffee Day. If you're a big coffee person, it might be something you want to celebrate, right? Lots of things to look forward to in the month of September. We've got more of Rock and Roll's Greatest Hits coming up at 105.7 KQAK.
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0: Rock and Roll's Greatest Hits, 105.7 KQAK. Good morning. Dave Clemens here. And yeah, we're in football season and people are loving the football, but they also love the foods, right? I saw a ranking online of the best tailgate foods. They said number one was hamburgers, followed by chicken wings, and then hot dogs. But on the flip side, this is what was interesting. These were the foods that were not great for tailgating. They said stuffed mushrooms, which who would even think of that, and PB&J's, peanut butter and jelly sandwiches. Who's bringing PB&J's to the party, right? I mean, that just sounds kind of crazy. Of course, a lot of times when you do a tailgate party, it's kind of a barbecue situation, right? I saw this other study online. They were talking about the favorite foods for different states to barbecue. And it was interesting. They had Rocky Mountain oysters for Colorado. Alaska was moose steaks, which makes sense, I guess. But here in Oregon, they said that it was salmon, grilled salmon. Is that a good tailgate or football party food? I don't know. Yeah, I think grilled salmon's good anytime. All right, we got more of Rock and Roll's Greatest Hits coming up, 105.7 KQAK.
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0: Rock and Roll's Greatest Hits, 105.7 KQAK. Good morning, Dave Clemens here. And saw a question online. They were asking people, what's a skill almost everyone thinks they're good at until they meet someone who's actually great at it? One person said fighting. And I think that's true. A lot of people are like, yeah, I can fight. And then they fight someone that can actually fight. And that usually doesn't go very well. Storytelling, teaching, and driving. I think that's pretty universal one right there. Everybody thinks they drive good. Nobody does. Well, except for Tom Cruise in that one movie. More of Rock and Roll's Greatest Hits coming up on 105.7 KQAK.
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Tune in for the Moment of Inspiration at 6:05 and 7:30 each weekday morning, brought to you by Central Oregon Collective, a local nonprofit empowering adults with diverse abilities to lead fulfilling lives.

0: Rock and Roll's Greatest Hits, 105.7 KQAK. Good morning, Dave Clemens with you. Online, I saw a poll that they did. They said if UFOs landed tomorrow and aliens were confirmed, space aliens, to have arrived on our little planet, Americans are twice as likely to feel curious than fearful. Yeah, 38% of the people polled said, I'd be curious. 17% said they'd be fearful. I would think most normal people would be a little bit of both. Now, would you be willing to, you know, hang out with the space aliens? I think that depends on the fact that, as humans, we do judge a book by its cover. And I think most people, if they were like, I don't know, if the aliens look like little furry, cute rabbits that could talk, we'd totally be hanging out with those. But if they look like the Predator or the alien from Aliens, probably not, right? I don't know. I could be wrong about this. Now, 55% of the people in this poll did say that society is not prepared to meet space aliens. And that, I think, is true. I don't really want that to happen. Sometimes I think I do, but nah, not really. I have a hard enough time with the stuff that we have on the planet, like bears. I'm afraid of bears. So I can, oh man, that would be the worst. The space aliens come down and they just look like bears. That would be my nightmare. I've got more of Rock and Roll's Greatest Hits coming up, 105.7 KQAK.
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0: Kansas on Rock and Roll's Greatest Hits, 105.7 KQAK. Good morning. I'm Sergio, and I am over at M. Jacobs Fine Furniture for the big Labor Day sale they have going on right now. The entire store is up to 60% off. That's 33,000 square feet of furniture. And they do also have a really good sale going on some of their flex steel chairs and couches. And there is really good pricing, closeout pricing, on their stressless chairs as well. So if you're in the market for some brand new furniture, you got to make your way over to M. Jacobs Fine Furniture on the corner of Butler Market and Highway 97 next to the Bend River Promenade, right behind that new AutoZone. They're open daily from 10 to 6, and they do also have special financing options as well. So come on by, check out what they have to offer. I'll be hanging out for the next couple hours, so keep it here. It's Rock and Roll's Greatest Hits, 105.7 KQAK.
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2: What do you think of this renaming thing the president's been doing? I saw on social media yesterday the president might rename the San Andreas Fault. Yeah, they're going to call it Newsom Gavin's Fault.

0: That was Jack and Diane on Rock and Roll's Greatest Hits, 105.7 KQAK. And, hey, I'm over at M. Jacobs Fine Furniture right now. 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Or you know what? We could use a bookshelf. M. Jacobs has all that. It's 32,000 square feet of furniture, and they have a great knowledgeable staff on hand, too. So if you see something here that you're like, oh, I wonder if it's in another color, well, they can help you with that. Come on by. It's M. Jacobs Fine Furniture on the corner of Butler Market and Highway 97 next to the Bend River Promenade. And they're open daily from 10 to 6. And I'm going to be hanging here for a little more than an hour. So come on by, and I'll show you some of my favorite furniture pieces. I'll kind of be floating around the store and talking about other little items they have. So come on by. It's M. Jacobs Fine Furniture. The Labor Day sale happening right now. And I am Sergio for Rock and Roll's Greatest Hits, 105.7 KQAK.
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1: weather. It's going to be a little bit of sunshine, a few clouds in the afternoon, possibly some thunderstorms, a high of 63, 46 at night, and tomorrow, clouds or slight showers throughout the day, high of 60 degrees and 42 at night. I'm Sergio. 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

0: Naples Greatest Hits, 105.7 KQAK. Sergio. I'm over at M. Jacobs Fine Furniture right now for the Labor Day sale. And I've kind of been floating around one of their showrooms down here. And I'm sitting on this really comfy, stressless chair. And they actually have a big closeout event right now on the stressless chair. So if you need a comfy chair to read a book in, watch TV, or just have to lounge around, M. Jacobs has that. They have the largest selection of stressless chairs too. So whatever shape, color, size you're looking for, M. Jacobs has it. And right now, it's at a really good price. Not only that, they have furniture for every room in your house. They do also have plenty of accessories like lamps, art, also clocks, and plenty of other things for your home. So come on by, check out what M. Jacobs has to offer. It's the Labor Day sales event. And M. Jacobs is located on the corner of Butler Market and Highway 97, next to the Bend River Promenade, right behind that new AutoZone. So come on by, check it out, and talk to one of their great, knowledgeable staff members here. They'll help you make the decisions on the furniture you're looking for, and they can also help you find that specific look you're going for. Maybe you're like, oh, I like this couch. I wonder if I can get another color or maybe a different material. Well, M. Jacobs can help you with that. They have multiple stores throughout the state. So if you don't see it here, which will more than likely not happen, they'll help you find it and get that specific piece of furniture you're looking for. It's M. Jacobs Fine Furniture, and I am Sergio for Rock and Roll's Greatest Hits, 105.7 KQAK.
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0: Peter Frampton on Rock and Roll's Greatest Hits 105.7 KQAK. And Sergio, hanging out over at M. Jacobs Fine Furniture for the big Labor Day sale happening right now. And M. Jacobs has three showrooms for you to pick furniture from. That's 33,000 square feet. And they have furniture for pretty much every room in your house. If you need wall decor, they have that. They have plenty of couches, beds, bookshelves, and furniture for everywhere. And the entire store right now is up to 60% off. And they do have this really good sale happening with some of the flex steel couches and chairs. Also, there is a big stressless closeout event as well. So if you're looking for a comfy chair to lay around in or just to have, M. Jacobs has that. They're on the corner of Butler Market and Highway 97 next to the Bend River Promenade. And they're open daily from 10 to 6. And they do have a great knowledgeable staff on hand as well that'll help you make those decisions for whatever furniture you're looking for. And like I said, the Labor Day sale is happening right now. And they have really beautiful furniture. And one thing about M. Jacobs is they have quality furniture. So, you know, the furniture you buy here is definitely going to stay with you for a while. And this is the perfect time to get great furniture at a really good price. So come on by. It's M. Jacobs Fine Furniture on the corner of Butler Market and Highway 97. Next to the Bend River Promenade, right behind that new AutoZone. And yeah, come get furniture. To Sergi, and it is Rock and Roll's Greatest Hits, 105.7 KQAK.
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7: Central Oregon weather.
0: We're going to have some sunshine, clouds, and possibly some thunderstorms later on. A high of 63 and 46 at night. Tomorrow, clouds, some light showers, and a high of 60 degrees, 42 at night. On Monday, sunshine with some clouds and a high of 68. I'm Sergio. For more news and weather, go to MyCentralOregon.com and make it your homepage today.

0: Robert Palmer on Rock and Roll's Greatest Hits, 105.7 KQAK. This is Sergio hanging out over at M. Jacobs Fine Furniture for the Labor Day sale. And if you're in the market for some brand new furniture, this is the time to get it. There's up to 60% off the entire store. They do have a really good sale happening on some of their flex steel sliding chairs and also their studio sofas. And these are really beautiful couches, by the way. Some of them even have like the fully reclinable option. They have the captain's chair, and some even have USB ports. So if you are attached to your electronics, you can attach them to the couch. And they have plenty of other great brands that you know and trust as far as furniture. They got dinner tables, wall accessories, maybe even a bookshelf. Come on by, see what M. Jacobs has to offer. 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They do have a great knowledgeable staff on hand, too, that can help you make all the decisions you need for your furniture. And they do also have special financing options. So come on by, see what M. Jacobs has to offer. I've been kind of hanging out here for the last hour, and I'll be here all the way till noon. So come on by, check out what M. Jacobs has. Buy something, and I might even give you a nice little handshake, a firm, friendly handshake. Let's get back to more Rock and Roll's Greatest Hits. 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
2: Okay, so the Bowman Museum is celebrating history with a special caboose display this month. So I went to go check it out, a caboose display. And it turns out it's a bunch of decorated train cars. No J-Lo, no Kardashians, not a single booty queen in sight.

0: Hey, Oregon, it's your cool dad. 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
0: 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Whether we're having a campfire, mowing the lawn, or driving the car, we just have to be careful. 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
2: Central Oregon weather.
3: It's going to be sunny today, and then clouds and light showers in the afternoon. High of 63, 46 at night, and tomorrow, clouds, a little bit of rain, and a high of 60 degrees, 42 at night. And on Monday, we're going to have sunshine with some clouds. I'm Sergio. 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

0: rock and roll greatest hits, 105.7 KQHA. And this is Sergio hanging out over at M. Jacobs Fine Furniture. And the Labor Day sale is happening right now. 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I've been bouncing around each and every one of them. I'm actually upstairs now. 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So if you have like a small apartment or maybe you have a big dining room, M. Jacobs has a perfect table for you to have. 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And as I mentioned, the Labor Day sale is happening. 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And they do have all the brands you know and trust. So come by, check out what M. Jacobs has to offer. They're on the corner of Butler Market and Highway 97 next to the Band River Promenade. And they're open daily from 10 to 6. Come on by. 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

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It's 105.7 KQAK. 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It's M. Jacobs Fine Furniture, and it's the Labor Day sale happening right now. 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

0: Gloria Gaynor on Rock and Roll's Greatest Hits 105.7 KQAK. And Sergio hanging out over at M. Jacobs Fine Furniture for the big Labor Day sale happening right now. They have 33,000 square feet of furniture, and all of it is up to 60% off right now. They have the guaranteed lowest prices, and I've been moving around the store all morning, and I'm upstairs now in their third showroom, and I'm sitting on this really comfy couch. And I'm looking around, there's plenty of other couches for you to choose. They have really nice sectionals, living room sets, or maybe just your own reclinable chair. M. Jacobs has it at great prices. And they also have a lot of really beautiful shelves and dressers and things like that. So if you're really looking for a specific look to have in your home, M. Jacobs has the furniture that'll match that look you're going for. They do also deliver your furniture anywhere in the state for free, and they do have prices that will help you achieve that look you're going for. They do also have a financing option, so come see store for details. It's M. Jacobs Fine Furniture on the corner of Butler Market and Highway 97 next to the Bender Promenade, and they're open daily from 10 to 6. And my time here is wrapped up for the day, but before I go, I just want to say thank you to Bryce for holding me down back at the studio. And come by to M. Jacobs Fine Furniture today. It's the Labor Day sale happening. And I'm Sergio for Rock and Roll's Greatest Hits, 105.7 KQAK.
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7: We're going to have some sunshine today, clouds, and possibly some thunderstorms later on. High of 63 degrees, 46 at night, and tomorrow, clouds and light showers, and high of 60 degrees, 42 at night. And on Monday, sunshine, few clouds, and a high of 68. I'm Sergio. For more news and weather, go to MyCentralOregon.com and make it your homepage today.

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0: Guns N' Roses on Rock and Roll's Greatest Hits 105.7 KQAK. And if you are trying to catch a movie this weekend, I recommend you reserve your seat ahead of time. It'll make it way easier. Spider-Man Brand New Day is playing, as well as The Odyssey, Coyote vs. Acme, and By Any Means. Also, Insidious, Out of the Further, Cars, the 20th anniversary is in theaters, and also Paw Patrol, the Dino movie. The Dog Stars is playing, as well as Onslaught, Fall 2, Dead Point, Buddy, The End of Oak Street, Tony, and Tom and Jerry, The Forbidden Compass. Akira is back in theaters, also Toy Story 5, and Finding Emily is playing. Cocoon, One Summer of Girlhood is in theaters, as well as The Salt Path and Halloween 2. Star Trek 2, The Wrath of Khan is playing. Also, Stuart Little's back in theaters. And also, there is The Best Little House in Texas. That is the Dolly Parton movie. Also, Double Indemnity is playing, as well as The Hunger Games Mockingjay Part 1 is back in theaters. So those are your options. If you want to catch a movie, remember, reserve your seat ahead of time. It'll make it way easier.
1: Oregon. This is our home. 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But one careless spark could take all of this away. Whether you're at home, at play, or on the job, the power and responsibility of wildfire is in your hands. Please, keep Oregon green.
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0: It's going to be cooling down to 46 degrees tonight. Tomorrow, clouds, some light showers, and a high of 60 degrees, 42 at night. On Monday, sunshine, a few clouds, and a high of 68, 41 in the evening. And on Tuesday, it's going to be sunny with some clouds and a high of 73. I'm Sergio. 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

0: Eagles. 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The Oregon State Beavers are going to be taking on Texas Tech next Saturday. And you win tickets to go see that game in Corvallis. All you got to do is listen in to the Dave Clemens Experience, I believe on Monday and Tuesday. 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

0: Michael Jackson, Rock and Roll's Greatest Hits, 105.7 KQAK. And I still remember the day when everybody got the news that Michael Jackson passed. It's crazy because, like, it's one of those things, like, you know, certain celebrities pass and you're like, oh, you know, it's a bummer. But Michael Jackson was definitely one of those that was like everybody heard about it. Same thing with Prince, and more recently, obviously, Dolly Parton. But these are legends, and it's just crazy to see how this kind of happens. And I was actually in Tahoe, and that very weekend, all you heard and coming out of every car was Michael Jackson music. So, hey, rest in peace, a legend. And we got more of Rock and Roll's Greatest Hits. 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
1: weather. It's going to be cooling down to 46 degrees tonight. Tomorrow, we are going to have some clouds, light showers throughout the day, a high of 60 degrees, 42 at night on Monday. Sunshine, a few clouds, and a high of 68, 41 at night. And on Tuesday, there is some sunshine, a few clouds, and I'm Sergio. 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

0: 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And if you like jazz music, make your way over to Rivers Place off Northeast Purcell Boulevard. 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It starts at 6 o'clock. You can get more information on other activities at MyCentralOregon.com.
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8: Central Oregon weather.
0: It's going to be cooling down to 46 degrees tonight. Tomorrow, clouds, slight showers, and a high of 60, 42 at night. And on Monday, sunshine, a few clouds, and a high of 68 degrees, 41 in the evening. And on Tuesday, it's going to be sunny with a few clouds and a high of 73. I'm Sergio. 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
1: Christina Aguilera, Rock and Roll's Greatest Hits, 105.7 KQAK. Yes, that is rock and roll now. Love it. I remember the TRL days. Christina Aguilera was there. Backstreet Boys, NSYNC, Britney Spears, 98 Degrees. Then you had your Korns, your Limp Bizkits. Ah, the good old days. 20-something years ago. So, yeah, it isn't rock and roll, but rock and roll isn't necessarily a thing now. It's more of an umbrella statement. So, don't hate the messenger. That's just how it works. I do have more of Rock and Roll's Greatest Hits coming up, so keep it here. 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
1: Central Oregon weather.
2: It's going to be cooling down to 46 degrees tonight. Tomorrow, we're going to have clouds, light showers, and a high of 60 degrees, 42 at night. And on Monday, sunshine with some clouds and a high of 68, 41 in the evening. And I am Sergio. For more news and weather, go to MyCentralOregon.com and make it your homepage today.

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0: It's going to be cooling down to 46 degrees tonight. Tomorrow, we're going to have clouds, light showers throughout the day, and a high of 60, 42 at night. On Monday, sunshine, some clouds, and a high of 68 degrees, 41 in the evening. And I am Sergio. 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

0: Human League, Rock and Roll's Greatest Hits, 105.7 KQAK. That is my time with you today. And be careful out there. It's Labor Day, and the weather's probably not the best right now, but don't go doing anything too crazy. Yes, you might have a three-day weekend, but don't go getting caught doing dumb things and having to go back to work on Tuesday morning with no sleep because you got caught for having a little too much fun. All right? Be safe out there. Keep that radio here. And you got Tay coming up. It's 105.7 KQAK.
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9: Central Oregon weather.
0: Going to be cooling down to 46 degrees tonight. Tomorrow, we're going to have clouds, light showers throughout the day, a high of 60 and 42 at night. Monday, sunshine with some clouds, a high of 68, 41 in the evening, and on Tuesday, more of the same, a high of 73. I'm Sergio. 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
1: What do you think of this renaming thing the president's been doing? I saw on social media yesterday the president might rename the San Andreas Fault. Yeah, they're going to call it Newsom Gavin's Fault.

0: WAK. 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
1: Central Oregon weather. Today's high is 65 with a 30% chance of rain. The low will drop down to 44 tonight with more rain. Tomorrow we're looking at an 80% chance of rain. The high at 62 and the low at 43, followed by a mostly sunny Monday. I'm Tayen. 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

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Then you're going to love Weirdo Wednesday. After the Clemens Report at 635, 735, and 835, we're doing something weird just for you. 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
0: 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You can expect a little bit of rain today, high at 65 and low at 44, followed by a rainy Sunday. I'm Tay, and for more news and weather, make us your homepage at mycentraloregon.com.

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0: Eric Carmen with Hungry Eyes on 105.7 KQAK. 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
6: 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Labor Day deals are on now at Lowe's, in-store and online. 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
0: Central Oregon weather. Today's high is 65 with a 30% chance of rain. The low will drop down to 44 tonight. Tomorrow we're looking at an 80%.

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0: 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Mark your calendars for September 19th for the Harvest Palooza, or the Fall Festival. 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And if this sounds like something you're interested in participating in, go to mycentraloregon.com and click on events for more information.
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0: The Deschutes County Sheriff's Office is hosting a free community shred event in partnership with Republic Services. 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

just died in your arms tonight by Cutting Crew on 105.7 KQAK. I'm Tay, and last night my daughter had three of her friends over, and it felt like there were thousands of children in my home. Not only did I have to make more food, but it was also way more loud than I would have felt comfortable with. I mean, but honestly, I am super grateful that my kids want to have friends over, that they feel like it's a place where they're not embarrassed to bring their friends. So it often

0: obviously tells me that I'm doing something right, right? I mean, even though it's a lot of squealing because it's just a bunch of girls, I was definitely, maybe I was like that and I just don't remember, but I don't think I was. I don't remember a lot of squealing, but it definitely involved squealing and laughter and cutting up and probably a little bit of farting too, because girls are still gross. 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
0: Central Oregon weather. There's a 30% chance of rain today. The high hit 65 and the low will drop down to 44 tonight. Tomorrow we're looking at an 80% chance of rain with the high at 62 and the low at 43, followed by a mostly sunny Monday. I'm Tay, and for more news and weather, visit us at mycentraloregon.com and make us your homepage today.